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Megadeth and Foreclosure of a Dream right there. Mike the Enforcer hanging out with you on a Monday evening. You know what? It's a nice evening. Pick up your calling device now. Let's turn things a little cold. Text me the word cold, C-O-L-D, to 865-545-9393. I'll give you an opportunity to win a pair of tickets to go see that band Cold with Idle Airs and State of Illusion coming to the Open Court Thursday, May 28th. Again, you do have to be a member of the VIP Club. And if you don't nail it today, keep listening. We'll give you your opportunity all week long because that's how we roll. We're 93.7 WVLZ. Here's the White Stripes.

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3: Another mostly dry day in store for our Tuesday. After morning low temperatures near 60, we'll climb back to the upper 80s to near 90 degrees. So another hot one. But for the rest of the week, more seasonable weather with more rain on the way. 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That's your latest forecast. I'm meteorologist Mike Witcher from the East Tennessee Weather Center. And remember to always get the latest forecast weather updates with the East Tennessee Weather app.
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And it's also where we found your mom's number, so thanks. 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

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Mike the Enforcer with you. We got the Metalloblock on the way. We got four coming straight to your cranium, so bear tight for those. Here's Bush and Chemicals Between Us.

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4: Another mostly dry day in store for our Tuesday. After morning low temperatures near 60, we'll climb back to the upper 80s to near 90 degrees. So another hot one. But for the rest of the week, more seasonable weather with more rain on the way. 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That's your latest forecast. I'm meteorologist Mike Witcher from the East Tennessee Weather Center. And remember to always get the latest forecast weather updates with the East Tennessee Weather app.
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How many people in the room right now know that AFI stands for A Fire Inside? Well, see, now you've been edumacated.

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0: 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Arguing with him is like buying a lottery ticket. 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

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Corn and Make Me Bad. Mike the Enforcer with you. Nah, nothing made me bad. I'm pretty convinced that I was born that way. My mother told me when they made me, they broke the mold and kicked the snot out of the mold maker. Here's Revis.

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2: Another mostly dry day in store for our Tuesday. After morning low temperatures near 60, we'll climb back to the upper 80s to near 90 degrees. So another hot one. But for the rest of the week, more seasonable weather with more rain on the way. 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That's your latest forecast. I'm meteorologist Mike Witcher from the East Tennessee Weather Center. And remember to always get the latest forecast weather updates with the East Tennessee Weather app.
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0: Mike the Enforcer. He gave up his seat to a blind person on the bus, which is why he's not a bus driver anymore.
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The Deftones on 93.7 WVLZ, Knoxville's rock station. Well, if you're a diehard football fan like me, we can't wait for the summertime to be over with. We want fall. First preseason game for the Dolphins Friday, August 14th against the Commanders. And I'm looking at a pretty tough schedule for my Dolphins. I'm looking at possibly 1-4 to begin. Week number 6, very promising for us. We got the bye week.

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Puddle Mudd and Famous on 93.7 WVLZ, Knoxville's rock station. A lot of people out there get into radio to become famous. Me, I just wanted to meet some of the rock stars that I grew up listening to. Like, I've met Rick Emmett from Triumph. I've met Carlos Santana. I hung out with Rush. Am I giving away my age too much by the bands I hung out with? Here's Tool.

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2: Another mostly dry day in store for our Tuesday. After morning low temperatures near 60, we'll climb back to the upper 80s to near 90 degrees. So another hot one. But for the rest of the week, more seasonable weather with more rain on the way. 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That's your latest forecast. I'm meteorologist Mike Witcher from the East Tennessee Weather Center. And remember to always get the latest forecast weather updates with the East Tennessee Weather app.
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All that remains forever in your hands on 93.7 WVLZ, Knoxville's rock station. All right, K-Town, that's going to wrap things up for me. Before I get out of here, I'll remind you, try to bring a smile to one person's face every day. Your job will be done, and you'll feel a hell of a lot better about yourself. That, according to Mama Enforcer. Yellow card on the way. Here's STP and Plush. 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
6: Happy Tuesday, everybody. Sure hope you have a great day. It's going to be another steamy day around town. We're talking highs back in the mid to upper 80s, mostly sunny and mostly dry. Enjoy it, because 1 to 2 inches of rainfall are in store for the next week. Springtime.

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1: You're always welcome on our voicemail, whether it's the actual voicemail at 704-FEZ-3200, the Fez line as we call it, or if you're streaming us on the iHeartRadio app, there's a little microphone icon. Hit that. That's the talk back button, and you can tell us things like this.
2: Called the show before, and as I've said before, when I'm in the car in the morning, I listen to the Woody and Wilcox Show or NPR. Pretty sure NPR not covering the semen in the hantavirus. Thank you, Woody and Wilcox Show. You will cover the stories that are way too low bar for NPR or any other news outlet. Because you're not a news outlet, I don't know what you are. But thank you.
1: The pleasure's all on this side of the table, amigo. I don't know what we are either. I bet you, I'm not going to rule out that NPR might not hit on that hantavirus in the semen thing.
3: I bet there's a pitch guy in there, right, when they're like, all right, what are we doing this morning on NPR? Well, what about the semen story? Leave it for Woody.
1: That's probably the way that goes. That does sound accurate as far as their conversation. Listen, I'm not, the goal is not to be low bar. This is legit. Statistic, apparently, and that was just it, that hantavirus can remain in human semen for up to 6 years and has the potential for transmission even after the carrier has been cured or is well. So, listen, don't shoot the messenger. If NPR ain't telling you that, they should be. And what semen talk are they doing at NPR this morning is my question to you, but you can answer that later. There is this, because we were talking about the Ronda Rousey fight over the weekend that went 17 seconds.
4: That fight still lasted 15 seconds longer than Woody did with his wife Friday night at the hotel.
3: He ain't lying.
1: Maybe you'd forgotten that Woody's 27th wedding anniversary was Friday, and sadly, he told us all that he and the wife were going to get a hotel for the night. And as I mentioned very early in the show, I was watching TV with the family Friday night, and somehow it popped into my head, and I thought, oh my God, Woody is in a hotel room right now celebrating his anniversary.
3: Slightly
1: and it was
3: sweaty.
1: Awful. It was awful. I couldn't focus again. I was trying to watch the last episode of Rooster, which, by the way, was great. Highly recommend, but it was troubling, and I struggled to get through it after that image came into my head.
3: You're welcome.
1: Yeah.
3: I live rent-free in your head. You're thinking about me getting it on right now.
1: I'm trying not to. So, thank you, sir. You've made a great point about the timing of the Rousey fight and Woody's celebratory activities, whatever they may or may not have been. We're not going down that path.
4: That fight still lasted 15 seconds longer than Woody did with his wife Friday night at the hotel.
1: Let's find out if NPR is talking about how long Woody lasted on Friday night.

0: Ian Wilcox Show.
1: I thought we were going to have an early morning incident today. Woody texted all of us, and I thought he was texting from the elevator and had been stuck inside the elevator here at work. But apparently that wasn't the case.
2: No, I don't know if I was tired or just not my normal self, but when I saw the red flashing light about the elevator, I thought, I'm going to go ahead and take the stairs this morning.
1: Red flashing lights?
2: Yeah, so when you come in the building, there's two different elevators that you can take up to the floors. And I noticed as I was walking down the hallway towards the elevators that there was a red flashing light. Now, I usually don't pay attention. I think if you've listened to the show for very long, that's my strong suit. I don't pay attention. But red flashing light generally doesn't mean a positive thing. So I'm like, I wonder what that says. Walk up to it and it says, elevator communication failure. And it's just flashing. And I'm like, And then I hear sort of, you know, that like when you keep the doors of the elevator open too long, it just goes, almost Morse code-ish, and I thought, I'm going to go ahead and take the stairs this morning, and I'm about halfway up, and Wilcox is in the back of my head, get some social media video of it, dude, what are you thinking? And so I trudge back down the stairs, and I've got my phone out, and it stopped. And now I'm in a conundrum. As me, I would push that button and get on the elevator and probably get stuck, but I walked up the stairs. And so, did you? Anybody take the elevator this morning?
1: No, I didn't, no.
3: Yeah, I did.
1: Okay.
2: Everything good?
1: It seemed to work.
3: There was no flashing red light, but I will let you know that one of the elevators was broken last week. I don't know if you noticed that, so probably related.
2: I did, because it says like it's on the first floor and you hit the button and it's like, double middle fingers for you.
3: Well, I mean, the universe wanted you to take the stairs this morning.
2: I hated it.
1: The universe is all about you, by the way. I don't know if you caught any of Will Ferrell on Saturday Night Live over the weekend. And I apologize for not bringing this up yesterday. But they did a sketch that not only was sort of directly related to Woody and his seemingly insurmountable gallbladder issue, but it then took a turn that also felt very related to the Woody and Wilcox show. There was a sketch, I'm not going to play the whole thing, but Will Ferrell's playing a doctor, and there's a guy recovering from a surgery in the hospital bed, and his wife is there, and this is the conversation right when he comes out of anesthesia.
4: Look, he's waking up. Honey, the doctor wants to talk to you.
5: Ah, he stirs. Hey, sleepyhead. How you feeling?
6: A little out of it.
5: Yeah, that's anesthesia will do that. Yeah, that's the strong stuff. So, the surgery was aces. We got the gallbladder out, easy peasy. You'll have a teeny scar. But no one will see it unless you're a Speedo guy.
6: I am not.
4: Oh, probably best for everyone, huh?
5: I'm right there with you. Oh. Now, there is one other thing I want to briefly touch on, okay? During the surgery, some wires got crossed, and I accidentally removed your penis.
6: I'm sorry, I'm still very out of it. What?
4: You accidentally removed my husband's penis?
5: That's correct. And I feel awful about it.
1: I'm going to pause it there, but it keeps getting better and better.
2: Well,
1: and Mike, I think that's Mikey Day. I believe that's the cast member. He can't hold it together at one point, and it just starts devolving from there.
2: It was a little close to home. Yeah. Because he's like, can we reattach it? Yeah, but that's for another doctor. And they're like, well, have you contacted him? I have not.
1: Yeah, you got to watch. It's Woody's not doing it justice, but it involves going to lunch at a Benihana type restaurant. And he calls the wife a bitch a couple of times later on. I mean, it's top notch.
3: Mini series.
1: So
2: it's a little too close to home for me.
1: It's up there on social media if you, if your Googling fingers aren't working. So we're at Woody and Wilcox on both Instagram and on Twitter.
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10: Good morning. Trying to build already southbound on 75. Trying to get out of Campbell County this early in the morning, coming down 75. Passing that Caramel exit. It's busy, but it's moving. Alcoa Highway northbound out of Blount County right now. As you come up through Alcoa, out of Maryville as well, passing the airport. Hey, don't let a slipping transmission make things worse on your car, truck, having transmission problems. Come to AMCO Transmissions today. 104 Sequoia Lane there in North Knoxville. I'm Commander Chuck. You're on time traffic.
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11: Happy Tuesday, everybody. Sure hope you have a great day. It's going to be another steamy day around town. We're talking highs back in the mid to upper 80s, mostly sunny and mostly dry. Enjoy it, because 1 to 2 inches of rainfall are in store for the next week. 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That's your latest forecast. I'm meteorologist Mike Witcher from the East Tennessee Weather Center. And remember to always get the latest forecast weather updates with the East Tennessee Weather app.
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1: Kind of weird when you wake up and you look at what's trending around the country. And I always do that, and sometimes it's worthy, sometimes it's not. I thought it was fascinating that two of the top five trending things were Dunkin' Donuts.
2: What?
1: And I was like, what's going on here? Did something crazy happen at a Dunkin' Donuts? And it's not that. It's that they're offering free coffee to a million people today if you're a rewards member.
2: Any million or just...
1: I guess the first million. I don't know how they do that, Chelsea. I mean, I don't think they're counting. Well, maybe they must be counting. Or maybe it's... I don't know. Thank you for asking that question because I don't have that answer.
2: Okay, I just want to make sure because we celebrated teachers and nurses. We've celebrated a lot of things.
1: No, it's everybody. The unwashed masses. But you just have to have a rewards thing. And there was some code supposedly dropped. And
3: They're going to drop it sometime this morning. I don't think they've done it yet.
1: I don't know if they have yet or not. But I'm just saying that's out there. If you're somebody who does that, it's like a regular sized iced or regular coffee or something.
2: I'll be on the edge of my seat.
1: I think they're partly doing it. And I don't remember if we ever talked about this on the air, because on Friday, they're releasing a new product at Dunkin', and it's the 48-ounce cold beverage bucket. Did we talk about that? Did I say that out loud on the show? I can't remember if I did or not.
3: I think
1: it's almost like a parody of what we see out there in the world, where drinks just get bigger and bigger and bigger. We can't get enough fluids into us, apparently. And so their 48-ounce cold beverage bucket will be dry. I feel like I'm doing a commercial, but I felt this was worthy. This is a cultural icon moment. A reusable bucket with a lid and a handle and an oversized straw. I haven't done all the due diligence. I don't know. Maybe they've put this out so that you can see what
2: it
1: looks like. Okay, I haven't actually seen
2: it. It does look like a big plastic bucket. And I'm worried because where am I going to put that? What cup holder fits that?
1: Yeah, there isn't one, I'm sure.
3: Well, you have to buy a new car.
2: Right.
1: That sounds right. Or just hire somebody to carry it around with you.
2: I'm going to have to get a bucket holder.
1: A bucket boy, as we like to call it in the industry. And that can mean a lot of things to a lot of different people. But in this case, it's on the up and up. It's just a coffee thing. So if you've thought to yourself, man, I could really use 48 ounces.
2: Essentially four drinks at a time.
1: Of coffee right now. And I come close. I don't know. I think the thing I bring in is a 32. So that's just an extra 16. I'm getting there.
2: Mm-hmm.
1: I don't know, you know, but it's a day long. You're sort of drinking it throughout the day type of deal. I don't know how you guys do it, but 48 ounces in a carry bucket feels like an interesting move.
3: Yeah.
1: But hey, who am I to tell them their business? They seem to be crushing it. So the free coffee today, the bucket on Friday. I think I've summarized it properly.
3: We've always said bucket on Friday.
1: Bucket on Friday has been our motto for years.
3: Yep.
1: It is the Woody and Wilcox Show. I do want to mention that there's been some change to something that at least used to be one of the biggest things out there. And I'm moving forward. I'm switching gears from the coffee thing. And I'm curious if you even knew some of the facts that I want to share with you about this former cultural icon. We'll get into that coming up next.
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5: Good morning. Steady flow of traffic right now on that Holston River Bridge coming eastbound on I-40 right now. Making its way in from East Knox County. Starting to crank up even more now down through La Follette in the normal spots for this time of the morning. So is 75 there out of Campbell County on into Anderson County, pushing all the way down to Merchants Road. Hey, bridal season is just around the corner. Shop local Illinois at Fountain City Jewelers, located in the heart of Fountain City, right next to Litton's. I'm Commander Chuck, your on-time traffic.
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1: Before we move forward, I don't know if you saw that the Smashing Pumpkins recently announced that they're doing a 30th anniversary tour. Touring this nation, I'm wondering if somehow we can get Woody up on stage in one of these locations and revisit Billy Corgan punching you in the face.
2: I wonder if he would remember Woody's face.
3: How could he forget?
2: Right.
1: That was about 30 years ago, right? Give or take? I mean, certainly in the ballpark. It might have been exactly 30 years ago.
3: Yeah, 30 years. Yes, you're exactly right.
1: I mean, why wouldn't he want to do that? If you're new to the show, Billy Corgan from the Smashing Pumpkins punched Woody in the face one day. That's all. It has to do with Woody telling him to go shave his head again, and you can go find the rest of it on a podcast. We'll get to that story later on.
3: It was at Madison Square Garden where all the great fights happened.
1: I just want to say that's something that we really ought to look into and think about how exciting that would be for everybody. I can't imagine that Billy Corgan wouldn't want to do that. So I wanted to switch gears. I don't know if you saw the announcement that was made from Twitter, or formerly Twitter, now known as X. And I know a lot of people have jumped off the bandwagon, apparently, on X. But I thought this was interesting, so bear with me on this. Did you see that they've changed the way that you're going to be allowed to interact unless you become a verified member? They're going to cap the amount of posts you can make and the amount of replies to other posts that you can make unless you get that blue verified check mark.
3: So this is just a cash grab.
1: And what I thought was interesting about it was there was already a cap. And I don't know that any of us ever knew that. Did anybody know that already existed? They've just lowered it.
2: The cap of posts?
3: How many times, like, per day?
1: So what they're going to do now is, unless you're a verified account, you're capped at 200 replies per day. This is the new rule.
2: Sounds like a full-time job.
1: And you're capped at 50 posts per day.
2: My goodness.
3: So basic.
1: But there was a cap already in effect prior to this.
2: Well, most people aren't posting 50 times a day.
1: Well, be that as it may, it was 2,400 before.
3: Posts?
1: I don't know if that was posts or replies. No, I just saw the number 2,400.
2: Now it's 200. So you've essentially taken away 90% of what I can do.
3: 2,400 posts per day was the limit, not the replies. You could unlimited replies.
1: There you go. Woody's Google fingers working fast.
2: Do you think you could actually physically post 2,400 times a day?
3: 100 times per hour for 24 hours? Absolutely. I have that much to say.
1: I can't imagine unless it's somehow a way to limit bots and that sort of thing. And that's how they would explain how that is gotten around.
2: Yeah.
1: But I didn't know it existed, and why would you? Unless you're non-human. But the new one is still pretty high. I mean, I don't think most people are in danger of reaching 200 replies a day or 50 posts. But maybe that's not a lot. 704-FEZ-32. Go ahead and use one of those replies on our Twitter, at Woody and Wilcox, and let us know if you would come perilously close to hitting that cap.
3: And I see, though, if you want to get verified, it's $3 per month.
1: Yeah, or I think $32 a year, so save like a few bucks if you go yearly. Yeah, that's what I saw.
3: Do we know that it was that cheap to just get the little check mark?
2: I thought it was more.
1: I thought it was more, yeah.
2: And why is it not like streaming services where you can bundle different social media check marks?
3: Well, I can get Apple TV and be verified?
2: Right. Well, that maybe, but just like, can I just pay one $3 fee and then just be verified across multiples?
1: Well, that would only work if they were all owned by the same company, I believe.
3: Oh, they all are.
2: A couple of them are.
1: I mean, they were all at Bezos' wedding, but I don't know if they're all owned by the same company. Does that count?
2: They should have worked it out.
1: So, I don't know if you knew that was a thing. Just wanted to make sure that you did know that was a thing. For those of you that have still hung on, I know we've got some people who still tweet at us. You can still follow along with us. We haven't abandoned at Woody and Wilcox, but also, of course, available on Instagram there at Woody and Wilcox as well.
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4: WVLZ on time traffic. Good morning. Starting to build pretty good out here now as that traffic comes down from the north on I-75 coming right out of Campbell County and Anderson County. It's stop and go. Certain sections of Broadway there trying to get up on that ramp on to 640 there on the backside of Sharps Ridge as it continues to pick up on Chapman Highway inbound towards the Henley Street Bridge. Hey, don't let a slipping transmission make things worse on your car, truck, having transmission problems. Come to AMCO Transmissions today, 104 Sequoia Lane in North Knoxville. I'm Commander Chuck, you're on time traffic.
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1: Good morning. Certain areas seeing some rain showers out here. Just depends on where you are as that volume of traffic increases here in West Knoxville. Right on schedule this time of the morning. 40 east here. Trying to get past Campbell Station up by the truck scales. All that traffic flow building down 75 at the moment. Coming southbound out of Campbell County into Anderson County. 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Just Google Wiz Pro Plumber Knoxville. I'm Commander Chuck with your on-time traffic.
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0: and Wilcox Show.
1: We were playing a clip in the previous segment about a graduation ceremony at a community college that went horribly wrong. The names were all screwed up, and a lot of people didn't get their names announced. And then the president of the community college stood up to the crowd and said, "All right, we're using AI. Sorry, everybody."
2: Graduates, everyone who is standing, here's what's happening. We're using a new AI system as our reader. Yep. Yep. So that is a lesson learned for us.
1: Ow. Ow. Apparently, there have been some thoughts about the lesson learned.
3: I think the lesson learned is don't let community college create your AI. Otherwise, it'll suck. Because it's community college. I mean, good job. I went to kind of community college, too, but I didn't take it that seriously. everybody has their own thing. It's the most important thing you'll do. You'll graduate community college.
4: Wow.
5: Well, I don't think they created the software. Well, I don't know.
1: By the way, I'll have you know, I went to community college as well, and I know Woody did too.
4: Yeah.
1: Chelsea went to Harvard, so she didn't go to community college, but she did have to ride a dolphin to school in the Cayman Islands. I didn't graduate from community college, though. I just went for the year. But, hey, he called back. Okay. I think he recognized maybe that was too much.
3: I apologize. That was kind of rude. I don't mean to dismiss anybody who's graduating community college. I know you worked hard. I know it's a good thing to be able to do. I am just... the situation is humorous.
4: I like how he immediately recognizes it. But I will tell you, as a graduate of community college...
1: Okay, you did graduate.
4: I didn't go to the actual graduation, though. I remember my counselor at the time was like, "Man, you're going to get a cap and gown, get the family together." I'm like, my goal is like, I'm moving on to a four-year college. I don't really care about this too much.
5: But a lot of people put work in.
4: No.
5: People support you.
4: To his point, the caller's point, not to diminish anybody who's like, "Man, I worked hard on this." That was never my thing.
5: Because your family doesn't support you.
1: That is correct.
4: Well, that's part of it.
1: Regardless.
5: I mean, they were coming anyway, so why would you be there?
4: I did make calls. I'm like, "Hey, I'm going through graduation at community college." And like, wrong number?
1: Yeah. Well, nobody wants to see you in anything referred to as a gown either. I got to be honest about that. So I think that was probably part of it too.
5: I think you can wear shorts underneath that though. So you would have been okay.
4: Not too long ago, we were going through some old pictures and I showed my kids my college graduation as I was walking across the stage. And the word chonker was used.
1: What? You were referred to as a chonker?
4: That's correct.
1: Okay.
4: Yes. Both of my kids are like, "Oh, God, Dad, you are a chonker."
1: Are you saying that you've lost weight? Is this a weight reference when you say chonker? Is there something that I don't know?
4: 1,000%.
5: Okay, well, we have to see pictures now.
4: I did not exercise very much then. And I did drink copious amounts of beer then.
1: Okay.
4: And like to the point where I was probably 20 pounds heavier.
1: So what we're seeing now is fit Woody. That's what I just want to make sure I understand correctly.
4: Right. If there was a before and after, this is the after.
1: All right. I do want to see these photos now because I thought you'd been the same size since you were like 5.
5: No. If you look back through some of our life together, the 3-4 of us. Woody has actually, his body has actually changed over the past decade. I try not to look too much.
1: For the better?
5: Yeah.
1: Oh, wow.
5: Mm-hmm.
1: What have I been looking at? Sorry. That may have sounded negative. I don't mean it that way.
4: It kind of hurt a little bit.
1: I mean, I was just answering the question.
5: Riding the bike has helped him.
4: I can't disagree.
5: Right.
1: Okay. All right,
5: he still does that thing with his face. It's annoying, though, so.
1: Okay. Can we, seriously, I think people want these pictures. So can we somehow find those? Look in your chonkers file. Do you have a chonkers file?
5: I'm going to text your kids because one of them took a picture of the picture.
1: Yes. There we go, Chelsea.
4: I have to find it, but yes, I will definitely bring that in.
1: 704-FEZ-3200 is one way you can get through. That's our voicemail. We call it the Fez line. Also, if you're listening on the iHeartRadio app, there's that little microphone. That's the talk back button. That comes right to us.
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7: Good morning, T-Dot. Still working with a couple of accidents out here. Still some volume coming down from the north out of Campbell County, Anderson County as well on 75 southbound all the way down past Merchants Road. It's still a little bit tight about here in West Knoxville, Kingston Pike, especially there in the Bearden area as that traffic builds into Oak Ridge right now on that Solway Bridge. Hey, if you're having transmission problems, bring your vehicle today to AMCO Transmissions, 8844 Kingston Pike in West Knoxville. Let them check it out. I'm Commander Chuck with your on-time traffic.
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1: Maybe you've been through a situation where you're dealing with something medical and you keep getting the runaround from the doctors involved. This hits really close to home, but unfortunately, a lot of people go through that, and in many cases, with some really serious issues that there's nothing fun about. Woody's isn't exactly fun, but it is not life and death, we think. I mean, we don't know, but Woody, about 2 months ago, thought he had food poisoning. Very long story short.
2: Over three months ago.
1: 3 months ago. Make it even worse. We think he now needs to have his gallbladder out, but he keeps getting taken from doctor to doctor to doctor, and each one of them is like, well, and there's no real answers.
3: I do have an appointment on Friday, June 19th, which is 1 month from today. Right.
2: Congratulations.
1: And you were given that like 2 weeks ago.
3: That's
1: so
3: correct.
1: It's one of those things where you can't get an appointment in a timely manner and you don't even get great answers. So thanks to everybody who sent us the sketch from Saturday Night Live over the weekend. Will Ferrell was the guest host. And they did a sketch where Will Ferrell was a doctor. And a guy was just coming out of surgery. And he's in the hospital recovery room with his wife, and Will Ferrell comes in as the doctor, and so much of this was eerily similar to Woody's, maybe other than one key component.
4: Oh, look, he's waking up. Honey, the doctor wants to talk to you.
5: Ah, he stirs. Hey, sleepyhead, how you feeling?
6: A little out of it.
5: Yeah, that's anesthesia will do that. Yeah, that's the strong stuff. So, the surgery was aces. We got the gallbladder out, easy peasy.
1: So there's that. First of all, he's having gallbladder surgery. And so that's the first thing.
5: You'll have a teeny scar, but no one will see it unless you're a Speedo guy.
6: I am not.
4: Oh, probably best for everyone, huh?
5: I'm right there with you. Oh. Now, there is one other thing I want to briefly touch on, okay? During the surgery, some wires got crossed, and I accidentally removed your penis.
6: I'm sorry. I'm still very out of it. What?
4: You accidentally removed my husband's penis?
5: That's correct. And I feel awful about it.
6: I don't understand. How could this happen?
5: Yeah, great question. Okay. Look, in surgery, a nurse said, don't forget to remove and clean this, referring to a surgical tray. Okay. What I heard was, don't forget to remove his penis. So I did. And it's just one of those things.
1: So maybe you're better off, Woody, that you haven't actually had this actual surgery. Because,
3: well, for sure.
1: I mean, there is that little piece of it that could have gone wrong. By the way, they continue.
6: What do I do? How do I go to the bathroom now? How do I fix this?
5: So those are all questions for the urologist.
6: You can't help me?
4: You cut off his penis.
5: Hey, okay. Just because I know how to chop down a tree doesn't mean I know how to carve the wood into a table. Does that make sense?
4: No.
6: Kind of? When is the urologist coming, doctor?
5: I haven't spoken to one yet.
6: You didn't call a urologist?
5: No. I was at lunch with my wife.
1: This is almost identical to Woody's situation, other than, at least to this point, you haven't had your penis removed. At least not that I know of.
3: Right.
1: At least not by a surgeon. Let's put it that way.
3: It was too close to home. I did not laugh. I was more in terror.
1: In case your Googling fingers aren't working well, I have put that up on our social media. So at Woody and Wilcox on Instagram and on Twitter. It got even more unhinged from there. Mikey Day, who's the guy from SNL playing the character, the guy who's had his junk removed, can't stop laughing at one point because Will Ferrell just kills him. So it's out there for you.
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1: So, I mean, summertime coming, you may be doing some traveling, and it may include flying, and you might not have flown for a while. Matter of fact, Chelsea, you're doing some flying this summer, right?
2: Yes, I do have a trip planned. Fingers crossed it can all go as planned.
1: And you don't, I mean, you haven't probably flown how long?
2: No, we had a trip scheduled last summer, had to cancel that, so it's been years. I mostly just drive to youth hockey tournaments, you know.
1: That's your job.
2: That is.
1: This is a hobby. The driving kids to youth hockey tournaments is the job. Couple things. It was interesting because yesterday there was a headline that said the TSA is challenging travelers to bring as many rotisserie chickens on a plane as they can.
2: Excuse me?
1: So I wanted to throw that out there just to clarify a couple of things because, A, I think that was a mischaracterization of what was actually happening. So before you bring all your rotisserie chickens on your flight, Chels, I don't think that's what they're doing. However, it was a discussion of the 3-ounce rule for liquids. But, and by the way, do you realize that we've been doing that now for almost 20 years?
3: Has it been 20 years?
1: They call it the 3-1-1 rule, which is the you can't take more than 3.4 ounces of liquid, and those have to be able to fit in a 1-quart-sized clear bag per customer. And we've been doing that now for about 20 years. So somebody was complaining on social media, why can't I wanted to bring a protein shake on? And they're like, well, unless you do it in little 3.4-ounce containers in a clear plastic bag, you can't do it. But if protein's your issue, bring on a rotisserie chicken. You can bring as many as you want. This was the TSA responding on social media. That's where the confusion came in, where they were saying, oh, the TSA is challenging people to bring as many rotisserie chickens on a flight as you want, which is not accurate.
3: How many do you think you could fit in a chick's bag?
1: I don't know, but I did do the due diligence to go to their website, and you know they have a list of things you can and can't bring. And
2: it
1: so Chell says, you're flying for the first time in a while this summer. You may want to look at the what can I bring category, because it is interesting that you can't bring more than 3.4 ounces of liquid in a bottle, but you can bring a whole watermelon.
2: Okay.
1: If that was on your to-do list, I don't know why it would be. I'm not sure I know where you're going. Do you want to say where you're going? Is it top secret? Do they have watermelons where you're
2: going?
1: They
2: do. They do. What is the one that took enchilada sauce to Wichita? If you should be telling anybody, it's
3: look,
2: them.
3: There was not the correct enchilada sauce available in Wichita, hence the reason to bring your own enchilada sauce.
1: And you did do that after this rule, so I wonder if you actually skirted that.
3: Nope, we checked it.
2: You have to check your liquids.
1: Oh, you checked it. Okay, all right. Yeah. This is only if you're carrying on your
3: we trusted
1: enchilada
3: that to
1: sauce.
3: Somebody handling the baggage.
1: If you're new to the show, I really did. Woody did take a trip to Kansas and brought an entire duffel bag filled with enchilada sauce.
2: How many bottles?
3: A duffel bag.
2: It was bigger than
1: that. It
2: was
1: a duffel bag.
3: It was not.
1: It was
3: a cooler.
1: I drove you to the airport.
2: You checked it.
3: It was a cooler, and we checked it.
1: That doesn't sound right to me.
2: Spend money.
1: You can, Chelsea, if you're traveling somewhere where they don't have lobster, you can bring a live lobster in a clear, sealed, spill-proof container. These are straight off the TSA's website.
2: Now, is that something that you carry on with you? I don't think you can check a live lobster.
1: No, no. Oh, this is all just for carry-on.
2: Okay.
1: This is all the rules for carry-on, yeah. A live fish in water.
3: Why would you do that?
1: But you can't bring more than 3.4 ounces of water, so I don't know how that works.
2: Fit in a shot glass?
1: It's going to be a really small fish.
3: If that fish is swimming around, he's good.
1: So, yeah, you're right. That doesn't make sense based on the other information. Listen, I'm just here to tell you don't have to bring a bunch of rotisserie chickens. Let's start there, and then you go to the website and do
3: the
1: rest of your homework.
3: TSA is challenging me to see how many I can fit.
1: I'm not telling you something you don't know, but they do occasionally make mistakes, and this may have been one of them.
2: I'm curious about it, but I'm not willing to derail my trip just to experiment with a rotisserie chicken.
1: That's probably a safe, but maybe bring a fish and water, a very, very small one.
0: The Woody and Wilcox Show.
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9: Happy Tuesday, everybody. Sure hope you have a great day. It's going to be another steamy day around town. We're talking highs back in the mid to upper 80s, mostly sunny and mostly dry. Enjoy it because 1 to 2 inches of rainfall are in store for the next week. 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I'm meteorologist Mike Witcher from the East Tennessee Weather Center. And remember to always get the latest forecast weather updates with the East Tennessee Weather app.
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10: Good morning, T-Dot. Driving at a couple of accidents out here. Still some volume coming inbound on Chapman Highway right now towards the Henley Street Bridge as it continues to pick up here in West Knoxville. 40 East and West here trying to get past Paper Mill here with that volume of traffic over the top of West Hills. Don't let a slipping transmission make things worse on your car or truck having transmission problems. It's okay. Come to AMCO Transmissions right now. Let them check it out. 104 Sequoia Lane in Powell. I'm Commander Chuck with your on-time traffic.
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0: Got somebody for you here on the voicemail, Chelsea.
1: Hey, Chelsea, thanks for bringing up your friend's father's affair. It's reminding me of the first time I heard that story. After years of being a fat boy, the only thing I could think of is how good a cook she got to be to put her on the family cell phone plan.
0: This is a story, yes, Chelsea has told this maybe several times over the course of 15 years, and it's a friend of hers whose father was caught cheating.
2: Her father-in-law.
0: Because he put his lady on the family cell phone plan.
2: Yeah.
0: But the story, that's kind of the least interesting part of that story to me.
2: Yeah, it went on for years, not necessarily the cell phone part, but he had an accident, fell off a ladder, had to take some kind of medication that changed his personality. And it wasn't just like, we've heard stories about people getting addicted to painkillers. Sadly, it happens all the time. It wasn't that. It was a personality change. And again, one of the things, it was massive orders from Sears. And it was clothes. It wasn't electronics, which is what I usually think of when I think of Sears.
0: Mm-hmm.
2: Things that didn't fit. Like, he was having noticeable personality changes.
3: Like, this is compulsive stuff where
2: it's very out of character. And then eventually his wife was going through their cell phone bill and was like, what's this number? And that's how it all unfolded.
3: I imagine a lot of polyester and denim. I mean, I'm just throwing it out there.
0: So, yeah, I mean, Woody's actually hit on it. It probably wasn't strictly Sears, although maybe that's how it manifested itself with him.
2: Mm-hmm.
0: But it is a compulsive behavior.
2: Yes.
0: Some people may end up gambling or doing other things that are equally bad for you, potentially.
3: Sure.
0: His was buying Husky jeans at Sears that didn't fit, apparently. And you said he fell off a ladder. That wasn't the side effect.
2: That's what caused it. He had an injury, had to take some medication, and it messed up his brain chemistry.
0: Because if there's a drug out there where the side effect is falling off ladders, that's really niche.
2: I mean, I think alcohol would do that for you.
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1: I'm going to share a headline with you, and then I have to be misunderstanding what this means. Here's the headline. Hungry Jack's app flagged the world's most common surname as inappropriate. I'll say it one more time. Hungry Jack's app flagged the world's most common surname as inappropriate. Hungry Jack, Chelsea.
2: Pancakes?
1: That's what I thought, too.
2: They have an app for pancakes?
1: That's what I also thought, too. Why would you need it? That's like, hey, my Aunt Jemima app isn't working. Why would you have that? But then again, every business has an app these days, and I don't always know what they're using it for.
3: Hungry Jack's is what they call Burger King in Australia.
1: Which is what I ultimately figured out, but I wanted to see if anybody would be able to get there, because I didn't know that until I dug deep in this story.
3: But I will admit, I Googled it. I'm not just pulling that out of some knowledge.
2: But your whole sentence still doesn't make sense, even if you substitute Burger King of Australia, because they're ringing in on what?
1: Common surname was flagged as inappropriate, and the answer is...
3: Johnson.
1: No, the Chinese version of Johnson, though. Wang.
2: And excuse me again, Hungry Jack's, the Australian Burger King.
1: As I didn't know, I also thought it was the pancake people. So I initially thought the pancake people have refused people named Wang logging into their app. Oh. That's what I took it as.
3: Now, Hungry Jack is not Hungry Jack's.
2: It's confusing. Millie Bobby Brown, Bobby Brown, okay?
1: How dare you? That was my own problem, and I still claim I'm right. Millie Bobby Brown is Bobby Brown's daughter. I don't care how many times you say she isn't.
2: So, yeah, it's a little confusing for us. So people with that name can't log into their app?
1: That's what they couldn't establish an account because they flagged their last name as inappropriate. That's why the headline exists. It's completely irrelevant to most of us. No offense to you Wangs, but I just don't think it's not even our country. So
2: I'm just calling BS on the whole thing.
3: Worldwide, it is the number one surname.
2: Right. So you would make your app work with that surname without thinking that people are trying to what? Be funny?
1: I guess so. But people in Australia, they have a good sense of humor, though. So they're always looking for a funny Wang. And they don't probably take it as a Chinese Wang, is my guess.
2: How do they say it with their accent? Can you do Wang in an Australian accent?
1: This is where you come in. I'm sorry, I spoke over you. What's that?
3: Wang.
1: Yeah, that sounds
3: good. G'day, Wang.
2: I'll buy it. I've never heard it before.
1: You're going to go with that?
2: I'm just curious.
3: Crikey, Wang!
1: That's not usually something you know to ask for from Woody, because you're usually making a mistake when you go down that path.
2: But sometimes it's so bad, it's funny.
3: Not to be confused with Huang, right? H-U-A-N-G.
1: Okay.
3: Eighth most common surname. I bet that Huang was okay, Wang was not all right.
2: The pancake people are going to have to come out and distance themselves from this, as we've heard before.
3: The pancake people have already come out to say that they accept all Wangs.
1: All right. I think we've had enough of that. Or maybe of everything. It's time for Woody.
2: I'd like to just go home.
1: Okay. Well, that's coming up.
3: Take all comers.
4: I didn't know you knew I owned the joint.
1: Okay, let's get this back around.
3: Ray Romano get here?
1: Woody doing terrible impressions as opposed to Australian Wang jokes.
2: Woody cracking himself up is something else.
4: Like Ray Romano's right here.
2: He is tickled to death by himself.
1: You said it. It's getting late. You want to go home? Woody's laughing at dumb stuff.
2: Have they fixed their app?
1: I don't care.
2: Okay. Well, somebody with that last name is hearing this, and you've saved one person.
1: I just feel like knowing that Hungry Jack's is not just pancakes was fun for me. That's something learned today. In addition to pear-shaped women are smarter, all of these things are going to go down in the annals of history and going to come in really handy one day.
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Good morning, my name is Dave Kelly, in for Dylan, the Midday Mistress, as she's on vacation all week. On the way, got music from Jet, got Crooked X, Alice in Chains coming your way. We'll get you qualified to win a pair of tickets to go see Cold down at the Open Chord May 28th. 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We'll kick things off with Buck Cherry, WVLZ.

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Want to hear something this morning? 865-545-9393. If you're listening on the app, you can message in that way as well. $10 million in coke was stashed in Kim Kardashian's underwear. Literally. We'll talk about it next. There's Crooked X.

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3: Happy Tuesday, everybody. 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It's going to be another steamy day around town. We're talking highs back in the mid to upper 80s, mostly sunny and mostly dry. 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I'm meteorologist Mike Witcher from the East Tennessee Weather Center. And remember to always get the latest forecast weather updates with the East Tennessee Weather app.
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Something wicked, fresh and new right here on 93.7 WVLZ. Be on the lookout for a new album dropping from them sometime in the near future as well. Still to come, got music from Drowning Pool, do Nine Inch Nails, got your opportunity to qualify and win a pair of Cold tickets. Go see them down at the Open Court on May 28th. 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

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It is Knoxville's Rock Station, 93.7 WVLZ. My name's Dave Kelly. You may be thinking, well, where's Dylan this morning? Well, apparently she's on vacation, enjoying the good life. So you got me. Got your chance to win a pair of cold tickets coming up very soon. Here's Third Dead Man. Was so happy.

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Well, if you want to go see Cold down at the Open Chord May 28th, we got a pair of tickets we're giving away today. And all week, listen for your cue to text. Like right now, text me the word guitar along with your name to 865-545-9393. That's guitar along with your name to 865-545-9393. And you just might be that lucky winner going to see Cold May 28th down at the Open Chord. Here's Fair to Midland. Right here, 93.7 WVLZ.

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3: 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We're talking highs back in the mid to upper 80s, mostly sunny and mostly dry. 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I'm meteorologist Mike Witcher from the East Tennessee Weather Center. And remember to always get the latest forecast weather updates with the East Tennessee Weather app.
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5: It's another steamy day around town. We're talking highs back in the upper 80s to near 90. Mostly sunny and mostly dry. But increasing clouds are anticipated Wednesday, Thursday, Friday, and the weekend with heavy rain. 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That's your latest forecast. I'm meteorologist Mike Witcher from the East Tennessee Weather Center. And remember to always get the latest forecast weather updates with the East Tennessee Weather app.
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Taking your requests this lunchtime hour, 865-545-9393. You can get it in that way. If you're listening on the app, you can also message me there. And maybe even leave an audio message, too. Here's Rage.

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If you want to go see Cold down at the Open Court, May 28th, got your opportunity to text in right now and win a pair of tickets. Text me your name along with the word guitar. 865-545-9393. That's your name along with the word guitar to 865-545-9393. And those tickets could be yours. All that remains with 2 weeks, Knoxville's Rock Station, 93.7 WVLZ. Still got Green Day coming your way next.

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Kings of Grunge, Nirvana, Smells Like Teen Spirit into your 1 o'clock hour. My name's Dave Kelly, and for Dylan, the Midday Mistress, she's on vacation this week. She'll be back next week. Boy, this hour got music from Soundgarden. Disturbed coming your way right now. Red, breathe into me.

Soundgarden, Black Hole Sun on Knoxville's Rock Station, 93.7 WVLZ. Well, you ever wonder why most of us are right-handed? Well, apparently, scientists at Oxford University have found the reason. We'll talk about this right after Seasons After. Cry Little Sister, 93.7 WVLZ.

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2: It's another steamy day around town. We're talking highs back in the upper 80s to near 90. Mostly sunny and mostly dry. But increasing clouds are anticipated Wednesday, Thursday, Friday, and the weekend with heavy rain. 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That's your latest forecast. I'm meteorologist Mike Witcher from the East Tennessee Weather Center. And remember to always get the latest forecast weather updates with the East Tennessee Weather app.
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Lauren with Blind on Knoxville's Rock Station 93.7 WVLZ. Well, they think they finally figured out why most of the world is right-handed. It actually has more to do with our feet. Scientists at Oxford University now believe that essentially you are a righty because our ancient ancestors figured out how to walk upright. And that freed our hands to do other stuff other than knuckle dragging, and that eventually hardwired a right side bias into our brains. And I guess it doesn't help that everything from scissors to buttons and books is made to be used with our right hands and to drive lefties like me crazy.

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The Pretty Reckless right there, When I Wake Up. 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Well, the Smashing Pumpkins announced a North American tour the other day with stops in Charlotte, Indianapolis, and Nashville in October. You can get your tickets for that today.

Well, if you love Metallica, you're going to love the Metallica Block weeknights at 9 with Mike the Enforcer. He's got four tracks lined up for you. Right now, 16 Second Stare with Complicated. 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

Fighters, The Pretender, Knoxville's Rock Station, 93.7 WVLZ. Dave Kelly in for Dylan, the Midday Mistress this week as she's on vacation just after 2 o'clock on the way. Got music from Green Day. Lacuna Coil, Alice in Chains, here's Helmet.

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Well, if you want to go see Cole down at the Open Court May 28th, get out your phones right now. Text me your name along with the word guitar to 865-545-9393. 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
4: It's another steamy day around town. We're talking highs back in the upper 80s to near 90. Mostly sunny and mostly dry. But increasing clouds are anticipated Wednesday, Thursday, Friday, and the weekend with heavy rain. 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That's your latest forecast. I'm meteorologist Mike Witcher from the East Tennessee Weather Center. And remember to always get the latest forecast weather updates with the East Tennessee Weather App.
0: 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Faster than a new Dollar General can pop up down the street. And there's another one. 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

I don't know why, but TSA is challenging travelers to bring as many rotisserie chickens on a plane as they possibly can. It's 93.7 WVLZ. We're going to be talking about that right after Submerged and Hollow.

0: Rock First, Knoxville's Rock Station, 93.7 WVLZ. Well, believe it or not, it's been 20 years since the TSA launched its confusing 3-1-1 liquids rule, which limited travelers to 3.4 ounces of liquid per container, with those containers fitting within one quart-sized clear bag per customer, to which all of America responds, but why? So you can't take a protein shake that's over 3.4 ounces, at least in one container, but in a viral social media post, the TSA notes that if a protein is your concern, just pack a rotisserie chicken or 12.
1: I'm smelling like the roses somebody gave me on my birthday deathbed.

Slipknot before I forget. Knoxville's Rock Station 93.7 WVLZ. Well, that's going to do it for me. I'm out the door. Catch you back tomorrow morning just after 10 o'clock in for Dylan again. Big Ticket Ralph. I Can't Count Backwards from 10. Rena is in next. He's got your chance to win a pair of tickets to go see Cold Down at the Open Court May 28th. 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Here's Powerman 5000. 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

9, 10, 11, 12. 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There's glow stick juice all over the studio. This is what happens when Dylan is on vacation. It goes from cucumber peels all over the studio to glow stick juice. I hope you're happy with Dave Kelly filling in all week. 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

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Hey, it's Ralph reminding you to sign up for WVLZ VIP so you can text to win later on today as we give you a chance to win tickets to see Cold at the Open Court on May 28th. Now, even though Mike Witcher and Commander Chuck and their tag team wrestling fighting duo lost the redneck brawl, they're still coming to work today with your weather and your on-time traffic.

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1: It's another steamy day around town. We're talking highs back in the upper 80s to near 90, mostly sunny and mostly dry. But increasing clouds are anticipated Wednesday, Thursday, Friday, and the weekend with heavy rain. 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That's your latest forecast. I'm meteorologist Mike Witcher from the East Tennessee Weather Center. And remember to always get the latest forecast weather updates with the East Tennessee Weather app.
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2: Good afternoon. Starting to build already on that Solway Bridge. Trying to work your way out of the Oak Ridge area. It's picked up even more now through Carnes up and down Oak Ridge Highway, like it normally does this time of the afternoon as it gets heavy now. 275 going northbound here at Woodland Baxter Avenue. 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I'm Commander Chuck with your on-time traffic.
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0: 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The home of local music every Sunday night. It's Capital Underground. And man, there's some cool shows coming to town. And we're going to be focusing on a lot of those bands. We're going to be talking about the Barrel House Rock Fest. Also, War Clown having a big show in the park. Also, there's going to be some cool things happening that we haven't announced yet and that we'll exclusively announce on Capital Underground. For the meantime, though, if you want us to help you promote your local shows, you have to put them on the gig guide now on 93.7WVLZ.com.
1: Reluctantly crouched at the starting line. Engines pumping and thumping in time. The green light flashes, the flags go up. Churning.

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1: Good afternoon. It's heavy now. Certain sections of the Kingston Pike there at downtown West Boulevard. Heavier traffic trying to push through downtown now. Right on schedule westbound I-40 here at 17th Street. Alcoa Highway continues to build back towards the Blount County area. Alcoa Highway pretty busy there passing IC King Park. Hey, don't let a slipping transmission make things worse on your car or truck having transmission problems. 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

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Metallica and the Metalla Block will smack you and poke you right in the soft spot, probably about 9 o'clock exactly tonight with Mike the Enforcer.

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1: A little bit heavier traffic volume in the last few minutes over here on 275 up by Woodland Baxter Avenue. It's building to the north now on 75, pretty much on schedule this time of the afternoon. Northbound 75 passing Merchants, headed on up into Anderson County, Campbell County. Lots of radar up through there north of Knoxville a little bit earlier. Hey, don't let a slipping transmission make things worse on your car or truck. Having transmission problems? Come to AMCO Transmissions right now. Let them check it out. 8844 Kingston Pike. I'm Commander Chuck with your on-time traffic.
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Nirvana in Bloom on 93.7 WVLZ. Not just another jerk with a microphone, but Ralph. That's me, man. A.K.A. Julius Jones. I love changing my name, man. I'll just give myself nicknames because no one else will.

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Now, Cold comes to Knoxville May 28th to the Open Court. 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
5: It's another steamy day around town. We're talking highs back in the upper 80s to near 90. Mostly sunny and mostly dry. But increasing clouds are anticipated Wednesday, Thursday, Friday, and the weekend with heavy rain. 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That's your latest forecast. I'm meteorologist Mike Witcher from the East Tennessee Weather Center. And remember to always get the latest forecast weather updates with the East Tennessee Weather app.
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6: Good afternoon. Starting a little bit heavier right on schedule over here on Alcoa Highway, especially coming past UT Medical Center. All that traffic on Alcoa Highway pushing back into Blount County. Radar out here. It's been on and off for the last hour or so up around that Dollywood exit there on I-40, traveling through that stretch of Sevier County. Hey, bridal season is just around the corner. 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I'm Commander Chuck with your on-time traffic.
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Trapped in 93.7 WVLC, Knoxville's rock station. So I am going to be putting the word out there very soon about tattoo shops in the area, man. We're going to start featuring some of them. 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
1: Good afternoon. A couple of accidents at the rapid stages. Alcoa Highway looks like it's gotten a little bit heavier southbound. Alcoa Highway pushing back into Blount County here, coming past the airport. It's busier than it was 15, 20 minutes ago out here on the interstate in West Knoxville now. 40 east and west over the top of West Hills. 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I'm Commander Chuck with your on-time traffic.
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1: Good afternoon. Building through downtown Knoxville pretty much on schedule. 40 West, especially here at 17th Street, Alcoa Highway. It's on the increase quite a bit now. Southbound Alcoa Highway pushing back into Blount County. Stop and go out here in West Knoxville now. Kingston Pike, especially there in the Bearden area. Don't let a slipping transmission make things worse on your car, truck, having transmission issues. 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

Temple of the Dog, 93.7 WVLC, Knoxville's rock station. 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Josta Amir, so many bands playing, dude. So many bands. 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I told you so.

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4: It's another steamy day around town. We're talking highs back in the upper 80s to near 90. Mostly sunny and mostly dry. But increasing clouds are anticipated Wednesday, Thursday, Friday, and the weekend with heavy rain. 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I'm meteorologist Mike Witcher from the East Tennessee Weather Center. And remember to always get the latest forecast weather updates with the East Tennessee Weather app.
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5: Good afternoon. Heavier traffic volume in the last few minutes over here on 275, especially northbound up by high school. Stop and go right now. Certain sections of Kingston Pike at downtown West Boulevard. It's heavy Alcoa Highway southbound. All that traffic, Alcoa Highway pushing back in and through the Blount County area. Hey, bridal season just around the corner. 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I'm Commander Chuck with your on-time traffic.
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Now, some of you like it a little more brutal or a lot more bloodier. Well, Chris Lynch has your daily dose of metal. Come Sunday, 9 to 11, 2 hours of headbanging, fist-pounding power. 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Horns up.

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Yeah, that's us. And it's also where we found your mom's number, so thanks. Knoxville's Rock Station, 93.7 WVLC.

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1: Good afternoon, T-Dot's out here working with a couple of accidents here in West Knoxville. It's busy 40 East and westbound now, trying to get past Paper Mill over the top of West Hill. Still some volume trying to push through downtown. 40 West at 17th Street. It's on the increase quite a bit now up through Sevier County on I-40 passing that Dollywood exit. Hey, St. Jude's Children's Research Hospital is leading the way the world understands, treats, and defeats childhood cancer. 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

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So we always say rocking the Sun Sphere one riff at a time, but then I thought, what if there's two guitar players and they're playing two separate riffs? So sometimes we rock you two riffs at a time.

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1: Good afternoon, T-Dot. Still working with a couple of accidents. Just that heavy traffic volume out here on the interstate in West Knoxville. 40 east and west coming past Paper Mill here at Wise Garber. Stop and go down on Kingston Pike right now, especially there through the Bearden area. Still busy, but it's moving to the north. Watch for radar on 75 pushing on up into Anderson County right now. Hey, don't let a slipping transmission make things worse on your car or truck. If you're having transmission issues of any kind, even if your light comes on, bring it right now to AMCO Transmissions on Kingston Pike. I'm Commander Chuck with your on-time traffic.
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Creepy Con's coming, Franken Con's coming, Guar's coming to town. All these shows, all of them are listed on our gig guide on 93.7 WVLC, all packaged up in a nice little convenient place for you to rock out with your rooster out.

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2: All right, sure. Hope you enjoyed the hot, dry summer weather because, well, more seasonable weather is on the way. We're talking highs back in the upper 70s to low 80s, but we're talking about rounds and rounds of rain Wednesday all the way through the Memorial Day weekend.
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2: 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I'm meteorologist Mike Witcher from the East Tennessee Weather Center. And remember to always get the latest forecast weather updates with the East Tennessee Weather app.
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shot on 93.7 WVLZ. You ever try to figure out your dreams when you wake up in the morning? I do. Last night I had a dream that I was watching TV, and it was my dad, Peter Steele from Typo Negative, Dimebag Darrell, and John Bonham all hanging out together, drinking wine and eating. And it was almost like I was looking into a room, but I couldn't get in there because it was a TV, or maybe they just wouldn't let me in there. No, I didn't eat any edibles. This is a clean dream.

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They're coming to town, man, tomorrow night, man. Mill and Mine. Get your tickets over at the Mill and Mine box office. Congratulations to all our winners. My name is Ralph Renna. Mike the Enforcer's in next. Make sure you stay tuned, because that metallic block will poke you right on that soft spot on the back of your head. Yeah. Remember your mom said the doctor dropped you on your head when you were younger? Your mom ever say that to you? That happened to Mike.

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What's up, K-Town? Mike the Enforcer on board to finish up your Tuesday here on 93.7 WVLZ. Drowning pool on the way, and I'll have your opportunity to win tickets to go see Cold at the Open Chord Thursday, May 28th, only if you're

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5: All right, sure hope you enjoyed the hot, dry summer weather because, well, more seasonable weather is on the way. We're talking highs back in the upper 70s to low 80s, but we're talking about rounds and rounds of rain Wednesday all the way through the Memorial Day weekend.
6: 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I'm meteorologist Mike Witcher from the East Tennessee Weather Center, and remember to always get the latest forecast weather updates with the East Tennessee Weather app.
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4: 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And furthermore, Susan, I wouldn't be the least bit surprised to learn that all four of them habitually smoke marijuana cigarettes. 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
1: 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Again, VIP club members only.